That feeling was amazing, now you pass by like a stranger. Can we change our ways, make life worthwhile, the way unforgettable. That feeling was amazing, now you pass by like a stranger.

What's up, bizarre behavior? You know, it ain't nothing but love. You know what I'm saying? You came out here, generated that family vibe and all that, man, to the people out here in Minneapolis. It was all good. You know, it's a little bit of history. I'm rolling with Donald Byrd, Ruben Wilson. You know, it's all good, man. Plus, it's history, this club. You know what I'm saying?

0: 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Mi silencio sería un insulto.
1: You know, but Gangsta is the nucleus. And the family, Big Shug, the group home, J. Rue, Bahamadia, that's the fam, you know? Of course, the Notorious, she's everyone.